0: Yes, sir. Yes, sir.
1: That felt good.
2: That one felt the best.
1: That felt really good.
2: That felt really good. Yeah, I love that little call. Teddy, I just want to be there.
1: Teddy, I just want to be there.

Can't take my mind off of you. I can't take my mind. My mind. My mind. Till I find somebody new. Love it up.